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Time on 2804.

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0: Subject has been extricated from the car, is on the stretcher being loaded into Windsor's ambulance.
1: Has been extricated from the car, loading onto the stretcher into the Windsor ambulance at 2005.
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1: 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Patient's been extracted and is in the ambulance.
2: Okay, copy that. Thank you very much. We're returning. Hartford Dispatch, you copy?
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0: Yeah, wreckers are on the scene.
1: Rising wreckers on scene, 2114. I've got. Dartmouth at 2114.

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Fellows Falls Road by the Mayor's pull-off with New Hampshire. 567-4979, 567-4979, should be a gray four-door.

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1: 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All ready units will be clearing, returning to quarters.
0: You're advising that the vehicle is out of the river. All Redding units are clear, returning in 2124.

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This is the Tar Star Regional to 109 Powerhouse Road in Chinden. 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
0: Looks like he's disconnected. 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

0: Sonic still on an area ambulance responding to Land Grove number 10, Haptic upon the road, 14-year-old female, chest pain, difficulty breathing. That's for London area ambulance responding to Land Grove 10, Haptic upon the road, 14-year-old female, chest pain, difficulty breathing. Your cross streets are Land Grove Road, operating your channel 2, 2328 KF980.
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0: So, both units clear. 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Spoke with the father, and based on his concern, advised him how to go about filling out a prayer and complaint.

0: 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We'll be responding.
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That's for Hancock. Respond to 7 Bennington Road, automatic bomb activation indicating kitchen smoke detector. 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

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Cross streets are School Street and Main Street, operate on TAC 12347, KCF 15.

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West, over, operate on Test 4, nearest cross street is Duke River.

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0: 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I've gotten two additional calls from neighbors reporting an alarm activation. Nobody mentioned anything about smoke and fire last.
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0: On scene, two-story, multi-family, wood frame building, nothing shown from one side. 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We'll be out investigating.
1: Received. 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
0: 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Do you have the property maintenance number?

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0: 415-93-1. Smoke alarm, basement, heat set off due to steam from the shower. Property returned to the property owner. Alarm was set off by steam from a shower. Property has been turned back over to the owner. You're returning the people.

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2: 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I'm not sure if you guys have anybody in house or if he does, we'll respond over there after clearing here. Let me know when you're ready for the details and I can give them to you. I am going to have PD flight over that way as the female is intoxicated.
1: Receive, thank you.

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1: This is 77 Union Street, apartment number 4, Brittany Farnsworth, 58-year-old female, contacted HCRS, HCRS contacted us, stating she's intoxicated, fell in the restroom, was out for an unknown amount of time, no weapons are in the residence, and she is on the phone with 911 right now as well. The officer is going to be heading over there as well just to make sure, but she did tell HCRS she'd be cooperative.
2: When the therapy arrived, I do have a caller on the line now. She's complaining that she feels like she's going to pass out, but she has not taken anything today.
0: Because they need to get a hold of the fire alarm company, but we'll be returning for the ambulance.
1: Engine 23, the rear door by the elevator side is going to be unlocked, the front will be locked.

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1: Go ahead.
0: The property maintenance for this building is going to be Stewart. If you could try to get a hold of them and let them know the situation.
2: Be safe. Is the alarm system offline for right now?
0: Yes, it is.
2: Very safe.

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1: Windsor, engine 23, we're back in quarters in service. Show ambulance 5 responding to 7 units.
0: Received. And, out of curiosity, what unit was it that had the alarm going off in it?
1: It was the pole station at the fire panel. It wasn't a unit, it was just the building.

0: dispatch, one's room on 5. I'm sure it's on scene.
1: 5, you're on scene, 109.
2: A5, be advised, she thinks she hit her head on the baseboard.
0: She's thinking.

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1: Go ahead.
0: Be advised, that patient's still on the phone. She's requesting to know where this, what the, your status is. She's advising she's been working with her PCP, and they think that she either has fibromyalgia or Parkinson's, in addition to hurting her head when she fell. She says that her therapist is on vacation, so her mental health is not doing great at this time.
1: Received. We're making access into our apartment now.

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That's for Reedsboro Rescue, respond to 663 Shippey Road. 20-year-old male day, ankle laceration from a fall. Your cross streets are Palm Road, operate on TAC 4, 122, KCF 415.

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C3 responding 126.

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The patient is going to be in a green.

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Southern Berkshire 83 has been on the road since the time of dispatch.

on scene 663 Shipley Road in a green Jeep, 20-year-old male, big ankle laceration. That's a retone for Reedsboro Rescue. Additional personnel, medical personnel is requested to assist 92U1 at 663 Shipley Road in a green Jeep, 20-year-old male, ankle laceration. Cross streets of Plum Road, operate on TAC 4, 147 KCF 15.

request at the Meet 92 U1 on scene 663 Shippey Road. A green Jeep, 20-year-old male, dating a laceration. That's a retone for Reedsboro Rescue. Additional personnel, medical personnel is requested to assist 92 U1 at 663 Shippey Road in a green Jeep, 20-year-old male, ankle laceration, cross street to Palm Road, operating on TAC 4, 147 KCF 15.

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1: You're responding 96 Boston. This call came in through 911. The homeowner said there was no smoke or flames, so they could see it now and they were evacuated.

number showing.

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Raptor 10 squad, Upper Delhi Ambulance, Virtual 10 squad, West Fairley 10 squad, medical call, 1331 Wild Hill Road in West Fairley, 75-year-old female difficulty breathing. 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

Deerfield Valley Ambulance, respondent over, 15 Butterfield Drive, unit, Emma Zepike, report 67-year-old female, difficulty breathing, 884 Deerfield Valley Ambulance, 15 Butterfield Drive, unit, Emma Zepike, for a 57-year-old female, difficulty breathing, units operated on 768 Cross Street Campbell Road, 715-566.

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for Rockingham, responding to Dulles Falls, 7 at Pine Street. The fire alarm sounding, nothing obvious. That's for Rockingham, responding to Dulles Falls, number 7, Pine Street. The fire alarm sounding, nothing obvious. This is operator, 10-4, 644, 6245.

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0: 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We'll be off investigating.
1: On the scene, nothing showing three sides. You're investigating 657.

415, set for final cast. Five, second island.

Five, seven, seven. Five, central picture.

15, that's in Glen Hill. 415, that's in Webster. 415, that's in Kennedy. 415, that's in Palmdale. 415, that's in Kimmy. 415, that's in Whiteingham. 415, that's in Dover. 415, that's in Detroit. 415, 7 5 7 7 7 7 7 7 7 7 7 7 7 7 7 7 7 7 7 7 7 7 7 7 7 7 7 7 7 7 7 7 7 7 7 7 7 7 7 7 7 7 7 7 7 7 7 7 7 7 7 7 7 7 7 7 7 7 7 7 7 7 7 7 7 7 7 7 7 7 7 7 7 7 7 7 7 7 7 7 7 7 7 7 7 7 7 7 7 7 7 7 7 7 7 7 7 7 7 7 7 7 7 7 7 7 7 7 7 7 7 7 7 7 7 7 7 7 7 7 7 7 7 7 7 7 7 7 7 7 7 7 7 7 7 7 7 7 7 7 7 7 7 7 7 7 7 7 7 7 7 7 7 7 7 7 7 7 7 7 7 7 7 7 7 7 7 7 7 7 7 7 7 7 7 7 7 7 7 7 7 7 7 7 7 7 7 7 7 7 7

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Station 1. Motor vehicle accident. Mile marker 75.0 northbound. Interstate 91 in Norwich. Mile marker 75.0 northbound. Vehicle is median airbag deployment. Warwick Fire, Warwick Fast Squad, Hanover Station 1. Motor vehicle accident. Mile marker 75.0 northbound. Interstate 91 in Norwich. Mile marker 75.0 northbound. Vehicle is median airbag deployment. Timeout 0821.

0: coverage of 3. Bridge 3, Hanover Ambulance 1 are en route to Norwich. Do you know whereabouts in reference to the exit this is going to be located?
1: 75 is right at exit 13. Describes to Hartford as in northbound, in the median northbound and a flat to the MPSP proposed.
0: We still have the calling party to see if we should be getting on the southbound side to come around or vice versa. If you can find any more information, that'd be helpful.
1: Just the one calling us so far.

0: in over Redley 3, ambulance 1.
1: Go ahead.
0: Updated mile marker for you, 76 northbound, which is 3 north vehicle.

0: Center, who had rolling fire. Motor vehicle accident. Mile marker 76.0 northbound, Interstate 91 in Norwich. Mile marker 76.0 northbound. Vehicle in median airbag deployment. Norwich bound squad. Norwich fire. Motor vehicle accident. Mile marker 76.0 northbound, Interstate 91 in Norwich. Mile marker 76.0 northbound. Vehicle in median airbag deployment. Time bomb 0827.
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3: 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There's best access to fire, but not that much of that.
2: Vehicle in the median, updated mile marker 7645.
3: 3 is taking.

0: Tower 76, CSB seems to be on scene. We have, if the Norwich unit can set up right prior to the bridge at about 75.8, we need some extra visibility here.
1: You're out with the CSB at 76. Come on, Norwich,
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Going with one.

0: Charlie 4, Petroleum Fire, Charlie Fire, Chester County Paramedic, responding area of 236 West Hill Road, for a motor vehicle accident, rollover, unknown injuries, one subject out of the vehicle. Repeating for the Petroleum Train, Petroleum Fire, Charlie Fire, Chester County Paramedic, respond to the area of 236 West Hill Road. Both call a motor vehicle accident, rollover, one subject out of the vehicle. In South Korea, contact 1-832 KCF-15.
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Any Fifth William Fire personnel? 415. Any Fifth William Fire personnel? I'll show you spawning, 835.

0: over for 996 man. Man, Joseph. We're under control. Probable non-transport. The police unit on scene is parked first on MC. Just the way to
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taking over from Keenan Engine 1. Engine 1 is Tower 1 in the forestry. You're on the air for a detail on the common way.

Golden Cross Division 1, responded Charlestown, ED, that's 80, Hillview Circle. Charlie Local, 81-year-old male, possible stroke. That's for Golden Cross Division 1, responding Charlestown, to 80, Hillview Circle. Charlie Local, 81-year-old male, possible stroke. 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

0: 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Cross A4, update from Redmond Wood, no evidence of a stroke. We have a fall that had taken place.
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for Jamaica and Windham Hall. Respond to 70, that's 70 Hunter Lane, automatic fire alarm, showing main level smoke. That's for Jamaica and Windham Hall. Respond to 70 Hunter Lane, automatic fire alarm, showing main level smoke. And suffering on TAC 1, KS 98 0910.

Donna 4, Ackworth, to respond to you, number 137, Cold Pond Road. You're in the wire, that's smoking. Daytona 4, Ackworth, to respond to you, number 137, Cold Pond Road. You're on the wire, that's smoking. Operate on TAC 1, 913, 2, 4, and 5.

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0: KS980, units responding in Jamaica for 4724. He's en route direct. He'd like to hold all other apparatus until he reports back. That's all units responding to Jamaica for 4724. He'd like to hold all other apparatus in quarters until he reports back. 917, KS980.
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0: 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Road is not blocked, and where the tree is smoking.
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0: 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All Jamaica units clear. 921KF90.
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14-4 in Newbrook. Assuming respond to 14 Baker Brook Road, the interior mail possible scope. Repeating for Newbrook, rescue, rescue division 2, respond to 14 Baker Brook Road for a interior mail possible scope. Next crowd is Dover Road, 937, 8845.

0: 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Respond to 14, take your Brook Road, 32 Romeo, possible stroke. 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

County. 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This is Tone. Respond, first response for 375 Deer Run Road in Brandon. Brandon Rescue is going to be en route momentarily. A 77-year-old male fallen, no injury, assist only. Now it's on 1109.

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weather for a Ranger and Rescue. Jeff Ambulance responding here at Woodbound Road at Spruce Ave. Single car off the roadway, hopefully no injury. That's for Ranger and Rescue. Jeff Ambulance responding the area of Woodbound Road at Spruce Ave. Single car off the roadway, reported as possible, no injury. Just operate on your local, 1133, case 245. Can I hear you responding? 1133.

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Respond to 980, the Hampshire Route 123A, charge level call, 7-year-old female, not fully alert, possible stroke. Okay. 1139, 6415.

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Sun Shit and responds to 19 Shitman Road, Pittsburgh. 82-year-old male. Going to be difficulty breathing and chest pain. Recently had the history of a double bypass 1 month ago. Lethargic, count of tone, 11:46.

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Dispatch Chittenden versus Boston, the second phone to respond to 19 Chittenden Road, Pittsburgh. 15-year-old male, sustained difficulty breathing, recent history of a double bypass 1 month ago, lethargic, time of second phone, 11:50.

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Okay, Marcel. Chester ambulance, please respond to 2475 Popple Dungeon Road in Chester for a 77-year-old female who slipped to the floor while doing dishes. She is not injured. They're just looking for a lift assist. Again, Chester ambulance, please respond for a lift assist to 2475 Popple Dungeon Road on a 77-year-old female at 4:10.

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for Golden Cross, Division 1, responding to Charlestown, 19 Twin Maples Park, Alpha Level, 81-year-old female, lightheaded and nauseous. Repeating for Golden Cross, Division 1, responding to Charlestown, 19 Twin Maples Park, Alpha Level call, 81-year-old female, lightheaded and nauseous. Crushes Old Claremont Road, 425, 2245.

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1: 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I'll be responding to Maple Street in the area of Drummond Road for a possible illegal burn subject burning tires.
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0: zone down here, 465 Maple Street. 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Looks like they're burning some multiple tires going.
1: 465 Maple Street, looking for a tone. Do you want PD to respond as well?
0: Affirmative.
1: Cut out. 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

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WC2 is on scene advising they are possibly burning tires. Large fire, black smoke. Again, please respond 465 Maple Street for an illegal burn at 1339.

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0: Water control fires knocked down. 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
1: Roger from Maple Street Command.
2: Maple Street Command, Roger.
1: Fire's out. Property owner's been explained the rules. All units going to be clear.
2: Fire is out. They were explained the rules. All fire units clear. Returning 1400.

responded to a Claremont fire in Golden Cross ambulance. After respond to 87 Summer Street for a Delta level call. 14-year-old female having seizure. She does have a seizure history. This tone is for Golden Cross ambulance and Claremont fire to respond to 87 Summer Street for a Delta level call. 14-year-old female having seizure. She does have a seizure history. Tell me your response, 1402.

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2: 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Nearest crossing Whipple Hill Road, 1427, 2615.

for Walpole. This is from 966 County Road. This third party report, male subject possibly injured by a wood chipper. Repeating for Walpole. This is from 966 County Road. A third party report from male subject possibly injured by a wood chipper. Nearest cross is Whipple Hill, 1428, KC 415. Transporting to Grace Cottage.

for Trish County for a medic to respond in Walpole. 966 County Road. There's third car report, male subject possibly injured by woodchipper. Repeating for Trish County medic, responding to Walpole, 966 County Road. The third party report of a male subject possibly injured by a woodchipper. 1430 KJ 415. Diamond MDG.

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Thanks, 1-1, responding. 1431.

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3-1. 3-1. You're responding. Update Brown 901, finish out the level call. 69-year-old female had an argument. The neighbor is now has a rape set.

0: 3C2. C2's responding. Other unit calling?
1: Five, 35,

Alpha is for Golden Cross Division 2, respond in Bellows Falls, 28 Green Street, 100-year-old male, having weakness. Have some ellipsis. That's for Golden Cross Division 2, respond in Bellows Falls, 28 Pine Street, 100-year-old male, weakness. Have some ellipsis. Nearest cross street is Burke Street. It's 6154.

responding to the intersection of Route 11 and Cummings Road. Looks for a dump truck on fire. Fire's under the hood. There's only aggregate in the back of the dump truck. Heating furnace for Chester Fire responding near Cummings Road and Route 11 for a dump truck that's on fire. Fire's under the hood. 2010, 1644.

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You just sign off as ATAC. Want to confirm which rig you're in?

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0: 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We do have a fully involved dump truck. C3 will have Cummings Road Command.
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A1 is in route.

Springfield Fire. Still alarm feeder wire down. 112, Silver Hill Road in Springfield. 1/2 mile from 114. Three on the wires. Springfield Fire. Still alarm feeder wire down. 112, Silver Hill Road in Springfield. 1/2 mile from 114. Three on the wires. Time bomb 15:15.

for Oxbury, spot area 100 Hardy Hill Road, heading towards the Marlboro Town line, between wires down. Repeating for Roxbury, area of 100 Hardy Hill Road, heading towards Marlboro, between wires down. This operator on attack 1, 2745.

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1: 54 on 54.

West Alpha Roxbury, to respond to the area of 100 Hardy Hill Road, heading towards Marlboro. First, the wires down the roadway. Reach Alpha Roxbury, area of 100 Hardy Hill Road, heading towards Marlboro. Three down the roadway. There's three wires down the roadway. Just operate on TAC 1, cross control here at the roadway. 2.5, 2.4.

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0: field fire. Still along three-door wire down. 112, Silver Hill Road in Springfield. 1/2 mile from 114. Angle, power field. Springfield fire. Still along three-door wire down. 102, Silver Hill Road in Springfield. 1/2 mile from 114. Angle, power field. 15-27.
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1: Go ahead.
0: It's going to be a negative 23, negative local, negative New Hampshire. Showed he was issued August of 24. It expires August of 28. Checking his history, no history.
1: Copy. I'll be back out with them. It's going to be a warning for speed.
0: And pass.

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Beating for Bennington Rescue, answer manual on 63, Walsh Farm Road. Bravo level, 1 year old male, in that direction. Near cross will be Bible Hill Road, 1620, Tip 1 button.

rescue Antrim Ambulance 63, Balch Farm Road, Bravo Level 1-year-old male with a hand laceration. Here's Crosses, Bible Hill Road, 1620, KCF 1-5.

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Dallas. Chester Emil Josh responded 617 Depot Street, apartment number 3. We need to go up the front of the building upstairs. For a 62-year-old male who has congestive heart failure, take blood thinners. He almost fell over. His neck is open. He's conscious and breathing. Again, please respond. 617 Depot Street, apartment number 3. For a 62-year-old male with congestive heart failure, looking for an ambulance to respond. Go up the front of the building, up the stairs, 1646.

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0: Claremont Road by Lover's Lane intersection with Vermont, King William Frank 235, KWF 235, come back to a black Saab N3.

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Had a fire alarm at 331 North Star Hill in Proctorsville. Just repeat the cancellation as well. Repeating for Proctorsville Fire, fire alarm at 331 North Star Hill in Proctorsville. 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
1: Doctor Zill C2, Hartford Dispatch. Just acknowledging the tone for the fire alarm and the cancellation.
2: Copy, you're acknowledging. We did receive a restore while on the phone with the countryside alarm. 1704.
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1: Can 3.
0: Can we confirm the 23 status on this vehicle? My operator stating he just bought it from somebody named Brady, whose name is not on this registration certificate.
1: Which vehicle are we talking?
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1: On Vermont, King William Frank 235. It's coming back. First owner is a Deanne Currier. And that's out of Sheldon, Vermont. And the second owner, stand by for 1 second.

0: to continue. Second owner is listed as a John. I'll spell the last name. Sam, Charles, Henry, Union, Robert, George, Edward, Robert. Date of birth 3/23/01.
1: Copy. That matches what I have in hand. Unfortunately, this kid does not have a bill of sales to prove that he bought the vehicle. He's stating he bought it off of a kid named Brady, and he can't give me any further details. He's stating he bought it off of a Snapchat private sale. If you could just maybe call Springfield, confirm if there's anything locally in their record system, since it sounds like it's not NCIC entered.
0: Ten five.

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29 Sand Hill Road, Charlie, level 77-year-old male. High blood sugar, repeating 4 Peter Miranda on 429 Sand Hill Road, Charlie, level 77-year-old male. High blood sugar, you suffered under local nearest cross at Murphy Road, 1742, 861.

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Can separate on your local 1742, KCF 15.

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call Bravo level 17. This is a five-year-old. 76-year-old female. Still down the bridge with his shoulder. Downstairs,

This has been the Monday tone test of the Claremont Fire Monitors and Receivers. Again, this has been the Monday test of the Claremont Fire Monitors and Receivers, KKG 500. Time is 1800. Clear.

this is Peterborough Ambulance, a second call, 183 Old Dublin Road, room 215, Alpha Level 860, male phone. KCF 15, please come to.

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Respond to 183 Yolk Dublin Road. Room 215 Alpha Level 86 Romeo Falls. ACF 415 1803.

Golden Block, camera, fuel, Golden Cross, Division 2, respond to 146 Atchison Hollow Road, the Noble residence, 89-year-old male, abdominal pain. Repeating, tone is 4, Rockingham Rescue. Golden Cross, Division 2, respond to 146 Atchison Hollow Road, the Noble residence, 89-year-old male, abdominal pain. Suffered on attack 1 near Cross Street at Sand Hill Road.

fire alarm indicating Gulf Watch repeating for Stratton. 77, County Road. Automatic fire alarm indicating zone 1. Yes, cross will be Twing Road.

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AEF 980, 125.04. 125.04.

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1: Thank you.

Winchester. Respond to area 530 Richmond Road. Tree and wires down on the roadway. That's Winchester to the area 530 Richmond Road. Tree and wires down on the roadway. Operate on TAC 2, KCF 15, 1841.

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1: 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You're walked on. 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
1: Wind 384 is en route to Dartmouth at 1846.
2: Vaughn Rescue, rescuing, respond on 127 Huckle Hill Road, the Mud resident. 79-year-old male with a foot injury and swelling of the leg. Repeating Utonius 4, Vaughn Rescue, rescuing, respond on 127 Huckle Hill Road, the Mud resident. 79-year-old male, foot injury, swelling of the leg. Suffering on Tac 1, nearest cross street is Hickory Hollow Road.

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51C1. You're on scene, 1856.

Winchester Command, CCF 415, Winchester Command. PD has it. It's going to be state police. We told them to expedite. Thank you.

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0: climb Marker 40.
1: Southbound. Griffin, I'm just showing you on the limiter of 40 to southbound of Bethany, so thank you very much.

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You like to have a burn permit for 15

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1: 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Just got the vehicle unlocked, I'll be clearing.
0: Okay, 5.

dispatched to Pittsford Fire and Pittsford First Response. 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Unknown injury, unknown hazard.

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Feeding Thomas for 5 AM. Respond at 34 Robbins Road. Confirm manpower to assist the ambulance on scene with lifting. Cross street is Infin Road, 1936.

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Just the ambulance on scene was lifting. Recon for fish boy, respond at 34 Robbins Road. Confirm manpower to assist the ambulance on scene was lifting. Ship 15, 1941. 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

39 South Bend Random. Car was in the air. Vehicle is broken. No injury. Random fire. Random fast squad. Lebanon ambulance. Motor vehicle accident. Final marker 14 South Bend Random. Car was in the air. Vehicle is broken. No injury. Time out 1957.

southbound 77 River Street, apartment F is in Frank. Alpha 11, 81-year-old female following the leg injuries. Repeating 4, go to cross Division 1, respond to Charlestown 77 River Street, apartment F is in Frank. Alpha level, 81-year-old female following with leg injuries. River Street runs off of Main Street. 1959, 1-5.